that's not what you're

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Sure.

0: Yes, sir, from Battalion 15, Command 8. Battalion 15, go. Yes, sir, from Battalion 15, I see the note that the Rangers are handling another incident on the water. Do we need to dispatch another set of units to assist them with that incident?
1: Magnitude 20 affirmative, correction, Battalion 15 affirmative, that's the call to engine 27 and medic 421 are en route to.
2: Then Sarah from medic 423, we can end on with medic 421, they are on the way.
1: Medic 423.

421. 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Medic 422, Ventura. Over 422. Medic 422, I'm going to divert you to the entry at the 5421. Engine 28, engine 9, I'll lose you on the way, you can continue going.

Captain 27 and Captain 28, I just want to throw on your radar. We have one copter coming to the area. You guys are going to need to prioritize which patients, if both are critical, need air transportation, and which one will go by ground, or if we need to drop another air squad.

0: 7 for a medic, engine 28, command 8, heavy copy.
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27 from Medic Engine 28. You're super patchy on Command 8. If you want to, you can go and utilize Trunk 78 for call detection base with Ventura. Additionally, patient, I would recommend a patient that is from the jet ski with the lower leg injury. He's going to be dropped off at the launch ramp next to the Ranger station upon the entrance coming into Lake Piru. Okay, I'm going to contact the Twitter call.

0: might be out of service. I'm monitoring SATRAT as well, David.
1: Copy. It'll probably be out of range, but we'll try to hit you on taxes then.

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1: Copy that. 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

Transition 27 Hydration 92, this is going to be priority system for 28. I will make contact with the broken leg patient. The chest patient. I'm going to call you.

0: Roger from Italian 15, command 8.
1: Italian 15, go ahead.
0: Roger from Italian 15, you have ETA for the copter.
2: Okay.
1: ETA was 1814. Advised a 30-minute ETA break. Air ups 12 and 0. Bring your command.
0: Sure, go for air ups 12.
1: Air ups 12, do you have an updated ETA?
0: Well, we are firing up now. We have a 15-minute ETA.
1: Sorry, 15, did you copy that?
0: Captain 27, Captain 28, the copter has a 15-minute ETA to your location over Lake Pirate.
1: Captain 27, copy. Let's turn off the instruments and let's have the next question please for the copy as well.
3: 037, I call 37 as well. 2390, Pleasant Way.
1: 28. I'm going to be spotting you on the ground for comms. It looks like, it sounds like you have the priority pieces, is that correct?
4: Affirmative, yeah, we have a priority station here. So we're going to take Medic 422, have them come directly to Medic Engine 28's location. That's going to be Olive Grove Campground, space 163. And then we do have the air squad coming. I heard the traffic from the chief as well as ETA for our air squad. And then I'm going to go ahead and get things set up as far as the utilizing 28 Alpha.
1: Yeah, just confirming that 422 is aware that they are going to use the location. 27 and 28. I'm at 422 now. They're already tied up with the broken leg. They're just trying to get them to cover to the 27.
5: Engine 27,
1: repeat your request for the tour. You were told by another channel.
5: Request, this means no aid, coffee, kind of as well.

Thank you.

0: 15, just confirming the copter is not.
1: 45, Lake 433, entry 2024, East Covington.
0: Copter, it sounds like for the seizure patient first in the campground. Go ahead and reach out to 27, who's got the comp, and basically run the forward operating base right now.

0: Tiger 9 from Battalion 15 on Command 8. Jenna, we're having a little comp issue. There's two patients. One patient with a mid-shaft femur fracture, another one seizure patient. When you get overhead, you'll have best comps with 27s and 28. Go ahead and ascertain the priority patient.
1: Okay,
0: I'm confirm that 28 alpha has been established. I'm probably 10 minutes out. I can probably establish that if it has been established already.
2: Company 1 available.

0: Charlie Lincoln 35, for Medic Panther.
1: Go ahead, 433.
0: Patient's going to be in the backyard, back to the back gate.

0: 2015, Ventura.
1: Ventura Drive, Northern Battalion, St. James, Randy.
0: 2015, LA City. Fire Copter 4 has been approved. No ETE yet, no prepping to launch. The question is that we're going to the location of an LZ and if it's been established yet.
1: The location of the LZ is going to be by the snack bar in the marina area by the launch ramp, the main launch ramp. Battalion 15 will be ground contact for the LZ.

Hopper 9 from Battalion 15 on command 8. City ship has been approved, so you might want to call Mother Victor when they.

Battalion 15, we had an aircraft identifier from Ally City. Would you please let us know if there are any comments?

Copper 9, stand by when I have medication 28 on set rep.

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0: Lieutenant from Lieutenant 15, Command 8. Been talking to you, he's in 28. Do we need a second copter from LA City?
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1: Are you on ambulance follow-up or the fire rider?

0: Battalion 15 Center, are you able to get a hold of NG 27? Center, Battalion 15 Commander. Battalion 15, Brad.
1: Are you with him?
0: Engine 27 will not be on ambulance follow-up. Will not be on ambulance follow-up. Alright, 15, thank you. This is called 66X, 683, Chesapeake, 132, enter out of it.

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0: Lincoln, Sarah, Medic 67 is off duty. Thank you.
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1: Yes, please.
2: 441 unconscious, 450 East Hillcrest, engine 6

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1: Go ahead. 36, sister, command two. Go ahead for 36.
0: Cap, do you want us to continue in?
1: That's negative. Thank you. You're 52, 452, 6%. 4113, village.

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0: Units responding to medic, it's 47 CP. This is going to be on the exit 22A southbound. One vehicle blocking the exit.

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0: 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Is that you, 4 on 14? 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
1: Is there a party for all of the flames, fire, Santa Paul Key?
2: Package of 47 outside fire, westbound 118, east of Madera.
0: No, it was an uncooperative patient refusing to give additional information.
1: Copy, we're in the area, we got a

Negative, but it was by only a second. 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

0: 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I'll do the rest, thank you.
1: Excellent, good afternoon.

Okay, good.

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Yeah, we have at least one extrication at this time. Stand by for further.

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1: Captain 84, good.
0: Ventura, we're going to create a MCI. We have three patients at this time. So we're still investigating. Continue to try to have one extra patient.
1: Copies in 84. Would you like an additional ambulance started and an upgrade to a TC Heavy?
0: That's affirmative. And we can attach engine 81.
1: Center copies. 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
0: Truck 18, we're going to switch to 6. 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
2: Engine 62 from RA 50, we're on scene. 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
0: We're with the patient, we can come up and we're still evaluating. Continue to manage.
2: RA 50 copies, is it appearing the patient's going to need blood?
0: It's not determined yet.

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1: Evaluate once you get it again.
0: Copy, I think you're ready.

Meditation for you. Thank you. Thank you. Thank you. Thank you. Thank you. Thank you. Thank you. Thank you. Thank you. Thank you. Thank you. Thank you. Thank you. Thank you. Thank you. Thank you. Thank you. Thank you. Thank you. Thank you. Thank you. Thank you. Thank you. Thank you. Thank you. Thank you. Thank you. Thank you. Thank you. Thank you. Thank you. Thank you. Thank you. Thank you. Thank you. Thank you. Thank you. Thank you. Thank you. Thank you. Thank you. Thank you. Thank you. Thank you. Thank you. Thank you. Thank you. Thank you. Thank you. Thank you. Thank you. Thank you. Thank you. Thank you. Thank you. Thank you. Thank you. Thank you. Thank you. Thank you. Thank you. Thank you. Thank you. Thank you. Thank you. Thank you. Thank you. Thank you. Thank you. Thank you. Thank you. Thank you. Thank you. Thank you. Thank you. Thank you. Thank you

Thank you.

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1: Go to medical system.
0: Thank you, sir. 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

We got a van into a pole, power pole with one patient right now. The second patient's bled. I figured I'd come and take a look at the van before us real quick, make sure it's not leaking or anything.

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0: No copy. 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
1: Copy, this is drone 20.

Yeah, Glen Eddy, traffic from Ontario, very low volume. I can check 53 Lake 665, same person, that hour, Lighthouse Lake.

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0: Q-Star, birthday program coming up. 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
1: Battalion 24.
0: There's an uninjured horse stuck in the mud at the swimming lanes which are 40 and 54.
1: Sure, copy. Battalion 24. These are 2754. These are 40, continuing.

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Go ahead for yourself, sir. I'm in radio initial contact with the vet. My recommendation would be to send her to the radio.

Medic engine 166, truck 68, squad 66, medic 661, traffic closure. Lisa Avenue, just south of Pleasant Valley.

0: 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Squad 16.
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168, Red Division 166. Repeat traffic. Red 68, Red Division 166. Hey, we have a little delay with the ground.

Yeah, you said 30 copy.

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Windsor, engine 42. Engine 42 is on scene of a one-story residential home that we called through. We have nothing showing. We'll be investigating. Have all units staged on First Street. Engine 42 is on order. Check out these engines 42 on to investigate. We're coming to stage on First Street.

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0: 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Thank you.
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Lost process. Just stop here. 10-4, make a check for now. 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
1: 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We will be calling them.
0: 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Let me in for traffic control.
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0: Avenger, medication 34. Medication 34 can't handle. We have a light truck in the garage from over in Woodship, caused by a heat lamp rip and an enclosure for a couple.
1: Pickup is potential 34 can't handle. Correction, can't handle. Additional evidence on court.

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1: 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Stop by.
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0: 1085
1: with an update.
0: 1085, go ahead.
1: This is a vehicle version of a bicyclist. Appears minor. We can handle with 85 and medic unit. We cancel the RA and the squad.
0: 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RA 50, squad

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Sure, Mike Henry. Ready to kitchen 22, go ahead.

Venture, Medic Engine 32. 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We've been cleared to enter by SO. Enter, copy, Medic 448, will you quit? Answer.

Medica's in 22. This is going to be at the Fox Campground. Patients reported to be by the Ranger vehicle. Copy that, Travis.

Medication 4 minute 423, we respond to the stroke. 9578 Oneida Street. Engine 41 fuel